Knew the wheat from the chaff. What a laugh. This is how the story ends. 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Say, can't we be friends? 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

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You're on this date with me. The pickings have been lush, and yet before this evening is over, you might give me the brush.

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We haven't heard a girl sing it. And since it's so popular, we'd like to try and do it for you.